0: Bella Langley before that, Kelly Clarkson. And it has officially come to an end. The Kelly Clarkson Show last week, her final episode. It's definitely making my heart a little bit sad because she was so good at being a talk show host. But don't worry, you're still going to see Kelly on TV. In fact, she's one of the coaches for the new season of The Voice, which will premiere in just a couple of weeks. Now, alongside her for this new season, you have Adam Levine, Queen Latifah joining the crew, and also Riley Green. So it should be interesting. We'll still get our Kelly fix.
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0: 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It's the Perfect Tuesday playlist with more of your favorites on the way.
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0: That is Selena Gomez, who might someday be a parent with Benny Blanco, her hubby, of course. She recently spoke to People Magazine and said that one day she hopes to become a mom. So if you're wondering about her thoughts on motherhood, well, there you have it. Coming up, we got more great sounds for you right here. So stick around. More of her favorites are just around the corner next.
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0: Malcolm Todd with Earrings. On the way, more great sounds, including some Swedish pop rock headed your way. Now, I'm not talking about Zara Larsson. Going a little more old school, but not as far back as ABBA. I got the Cardigans just around the corner by request.
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1: Mumford and Sons with Hozier, and some exciting news because Hozier was recently spotted in the studio. We might just have some new music from him coming up sooner than later. We're going to keep you posted. In the meantime, coming up, Teddy Swims on the way, and Leona Lewis, too, just around the corner next.
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0: Dominic Fike, baby doll. Hey, it's Marconi. I had an irrational fear of bees until I saw My Girl, and it became very rational.
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0: Ariana Grande, Hate That I Made You Love Me. Hey, it's Marconi. 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Come on.
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0: Malcolm Todd, earrings. Hey, it's Marconi. 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

0: Taylor Allison Swift, I knew it. I knew you. 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I received a bank alert text for suspicious activity. I was buying fruit.
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1: 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Your day sounds a lot better with us in it.
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3: Reagan's, when you're not working the next day, you know, it's a weekend or whatever, do you stay up late? Because I know you go to bed super early during the week because we get up so early, but do you stay up late on Friday and Saturday?
4: Not really.
3: No?
4: Mm-mm.
3: Does it start to get to you? Like if you're up watching TV and you just like, I got to go to bed.
4: Yeah, absolutely.
3: At what time you think?
4: Oh, gosh. If I can get in bed by 8:30, 9 o'clock, that's a good night.
3: On Even Friday, on the weekends?
4: 100%. I've been that way since I was a little kid, though.
3: Yeah. And Lindsay, I know you can't stay up late.
5: You know, it's my favorite pastime, though. When you love to sleep, you're excited.
3: Mm-hmm. Yeah. Yeah. Well, this is a guy. We've played several of his stuff in the past, several of his clips. He's one of those. He's so jolly in general, but then he also is his best audience because he thinks every little thing he says is hilarious.
5: Oh.
3: And he just cracks up laughing uproariously at the slightest little thing that he says. And this is, you may not even be able to understand some of this because he kind of mumbles, but he's referring to himself as Unk. You know what that means, Lindsay? Unk.
5: Yeah. Uh-huh.
3: Okay. That means
5: for the kids.
3: Yeah. It's a guy that's older, like an uncle.
5: So I'm an aunt. Okay. But keep going.
3: Now, there's not a female equivalent of it because then you'd be making fun of women being old. You don't do that. You can make fun of men being old.
5: True.
3: I'm the only one that makes fun of women being old. Like saying that they need a storm cellar to put up preserves in their home, which is what I said about you. Okay. But he's talking about how old he feels now. He's Unk because he gets tired and wants to go to bed. But the funny part is how funny he thinks he is. To me, that's the fun.

0: 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Listen.
1: I'll be ready to go to bed around 9:30. Can't stay up like I used to. I'll be ready late. Don't even invite me out nowhere. Let me lay down, go sleep, think on, then come see you tomorrow.
2: I love that guy. I love him. He's cheery. Yeah. Come see you tomorrow.
3: You're right. Yeah. He's his best audience.
0: Let me lay down, think on a while. I didn't come to see me tomorrow.
2: Right, lay down.
0: And we all know somebody like that. Yeah. That same. I grew up with so many guys like that. They wouldn't even finish the sentence that they thought was funny before they busted out laughing.
2: Which I don't love, because I'm like, what were you going to say? And then I could laugh. I just don't know.
0: Yes, there are some George Lopez from back in the day, George Lopez stand-ups that I thought maybe would have been funny to me, but he would do the whole setup in English and then hit the punchline in Spanish. I'm like, wait, what?
2: Yeah.
0: What? What the hell? What you saying, Jorge? But yeah.
2: Love that guy.
0: And I don't know whether he still does, because I haven't seen any of his videos in a while, but he used to work at the Sonic.
3: Oh, no way.
0: He worked at Sonic, and he would get out there while he was at work or on his way home from work and talk about, you trying to get me to cook after quitting time? I ain't doing it. And I think he lives in Mississippi. I sound like I'm stalking the fellow, don't I?
3: Yeah, it does.
0: I ain't stalking him. Oh, I love that. He's sweet.
2: Yes, he
0: is sweet.
4: The perfect start to the day. 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
2: 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I've been working with TJ, Ace and TJ, for 16 years. Got my start in radio with them. So just spending that much time around somebody, you learn a lot about it. Like, I know how TJ likes his sandwich. I know what kind of bread he likes on his sandwich. I know what he dislikes about certain people on the internet. You know, I know a lot of things about him. But what I don't know is a lot of things about his mom. Because the other day on the show, he goes, oh, yeah, my mom has a dog. And I thought, oh, my gosh, I've been working with you almost closing in on 20 years. I didn't know your mom had a dog. So it just occurred to me that I really don't know much about TJ's mom, who lives in Louisiana, even though he talks about her pretty regularly.
3: Same. But when you have a little teddy dog, we got to know.
2: That's something I would like to know. I know Lindsay at one point had four dogs and now they don't have any. You know, I know these little things, but yep. Turns out I didn't know a lot about TJ's mom. So I thought I would ask TJ some questions and see if he can answer so we can all learn a little bit more about his mom. TJ, like, what makes your mom laugh out loud?
1: My mom is very witty. So that's my sense of humor is more like hers. My dad is goofy. You know, he makes people laugh. Like, I always describe it this way. My mom's sense of humor is Frasier. My dad's sense of humor is Bubba Teeth.
3: Yeah.
1: And Billy Bass.
3: Love that.
1: You know.
2: Which, if I'm your dad, I don't know if this is the most flattering.
1: It's not.
3: Yeah.
2: It's not very flattering.
1: No.
2: Is your mom a good cook?
1: Yes.
2: She is.
1: Yes, but she doesn't like doing it.
2: Okay.
1: She hates doing it, but she is a good cook. Yeah.
3: Love that.
2: What's her favorite thing to eat? Like, does she have, like, what would be her last meal if you could?
1: She likes a good old steak.
2: Okay.
1: You know, baked potato.
2: Sure.
1: You know, that kind of thing. Yeah.
2: Steak and baked potato.
1: Steak and baked potato.
2: What kind of music does she listen to?
1: She listens to everything, even, current music, but, her favorite type of music is gospel music.
2: Really?
3: Mm-hmm. I love that.
1: Yeah.
3: So when you were on Top 40, she even listened to that at the time.
1: Oh, yeah. And she listened to the same stuff. Like, she would always want to know what I was listening to when I was a teenager. And she would find the, and you know what she would always say? She would go, now I like the music as long as I don't have to look at them.
2: Yeah, right. Yeah.
1: You know, because she saw the music video. She'd be like, that's what they look like. They look like trash.
3: So true.
1: Oh, she used to love that Bret Michaels. Now, when I was into Poison when I was young, she loved him. She thought he was sweet. He was on Nashville Star. You know, he was a judge on that.
2: Yeah.
1: And she loved him.
2: It's funny. Like, some of those artists that your parents don't like, but then they see him in something that they watch regularly, and then all of a sudden they're a fan. My parents have a couple of those. They're like, oh, yeah, they were on American Idol. I like them now. Is there an actor or

0: an actress that she absolutely despises, like refuses to watch a movie or a show with them in it?
1: Yeah, Adam Sandler.
2: No. That's so funny. She just doesn't think he's funny.
1: No.
2: Annoying.
1: Right.
0: I could totally see that, especially to an older person. They're like, he just screams too much. It's too much. Like, calm down. All right. Well, that was fun. I know a lot about TJ, but I didn't know a lot about his mom. But I feel like we all learned a little bit
1: today. Sure.
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1: So, here we are. Is today Wednesday?

0: you know he's not.
1: Right. But that's what I was going to say. He avoids getting sick by being an absentee father.
0: Yes.
1: Always, you know, on the road like a dang 18-wheeler driver.
0: Right.
1: Like a damn truck. He's gone more than a trucker.
0: Yep. He's been home since this sickness broke out. And, you know, it's funny. Brooks was starting to get really attached to him. Like, Dad, let's go outside and play, blah, blah, blah. Yeah. And when he's sick, it's just me. Mm-hmm. So I'm like in his bed. He's coughing on me. I'm like, is this the time that I want him to be? Like, no, Mom, let's go outside and play. It's just like.
1: No mom wants to go outside and play.
0: No, I'm saying he, that's not.
1: Oh, you're saying he said, no, Mom, I want to go outside and play.
0: Yeah, he's like, no, I don't want you to go outside and play with me. I just want to cough in your face.
1: Sure, sure.
0: So, yeah. Here we are. But,
1: Well, you didn't have to help me turn you into a victim in that story, Lindsay. I was going to do it anyway.
0: Oh.
1: I was going to make it about you and how hard you've got it.
0: That's unusual, TJ. I usually have to defend myself.
1: No, I was on the way. I was talking about your husband, you know, pretending like he's gone to work all the time and all of that stuff. I was, you know, I was right there.
0: Okay, well.
1: You have to be a control freak, though.
0: Obviously. I've got to defend myself somehow.
1: You weren't going to have to defend yourself. I was going to paint you as being a victim.
0: Okay.
1: Which is the most valuable thing you can be.
0: Right, that's so true.
1: You know?
0: And I always am.
1: Mm-hmm. But no, so yesterday you were talking about that he was sick and all that, but do you think you got the COVID?
0: Oh, maybe. You know?
1: You think you do?
0: Yeah, who knows? Mm-hmm. I mean, this is my only symptom. I'm a little stuffy, but I mean, mainly it's the throat. Who knows? I've had it so many times, though. It's probably like, I got you. Like, this is all that's going to happen.
1: Yeah, but you don't know that he had COVID either. You're just guessing.
0: Yeah, I don't. He just couldn't taste anything, and I was like,
1: But could he not taste anything, or did things taste different? He said they smelled funny, or they tasted different.
0: Things smelled funny, and then, like, all he was eating was popsicles one day, and he said it tasted like paper.
1: Yeah.
0: And so I guess.
1: That's right.
0: I'm like, how do you know what paper tastes like? He's like, you know, paper. Like, he eats it all the time. I'm like, oh.
1: Yeah, he probably does.
0: I
1: mean, they're foraging.
0: Yeah.
1: You know,
0: gotta eat paper.
1: Because you're too busy making TikToks.
2: Yeah. That's right.
1: In there doing TikTok dances.
0: Where's my dinner? I guess I'll eat this paper. That's his heart.
1: Yeah.
0: But.
1: Okay, well. But he's going, he's better then. He's going to school.
0: He's still got a cough, but he hasn't had a fever in like 6 days. We're fine.
1: Yeah. He could have gone yesterday. He felt like it.
0: I just do not like when kids have a cough at school. I just hate it.
1: Yeah.
0: I get the parents work. I don't. So I just, you know, keep him home.
1: Mm-hmm. Well, good.
0: I mean, I do just work.
1: So thoughtful. But he's going today.
3: Don't go anywhere. We'll find you. We've got more of the TJ and Reagan Show with Lindsay coming up next.
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0: TJ and Reagan Show with Lindsay. Your day sounds a lot better with us in it.
1: Yeah. If we're not in it, your day sounds like you're a loser. All right. Okay.
2: All right.
1: Mm-hmm.
2: Calm down.
1: No, you calm down.
2: No, you do it.
1: Okay. Lindsay.
3: Yes.
1: May I call you Lindsay?
3: For now.
1: All right. There is, I know we just had a, he's a billionaire, but yesterday, but I think an opportunity like this one doesn't come along very often. This is a guy who takes electric fans, and then he removes the, when they don't run anymore, he takes the blades out of them, paints them all artistic like, and then makes windmills out of them, puts them out as windmills. It's cute. Okay. It's cute.
3: Cute.
1: But don't pay attention to any of that.
3: Okay.
1: I'm going to say, you're dating a guy, or this guy comes along and wants to date you. He's handsome. He's a billionaire. He's all of the things we normally say in this hypothetical. He's great. But his voice sounds like this.
4: That's what I do with all window fans and hot swinging fans. When they die, I take the blades and I make windmills out of them.
3: No. No. I could barely listen to that audio.
1: And he sounds like the Herbert character on Family Guy.
3: Yeah.
1: It just without the whistle.
2: Yep.
4: Hey, boy, boys, boys. Come on. Why don't you reach in there and fish it out for yourself?
3: I'll be like, we're going to a party to meet my friends. Don't actually open your mouth. Just stand there.
1: So you would not be able to date him?
3: No.
1: Wouldn't be able to have a relationship with him?
3: No. No, I couldn't. I'm a talker. I mean, that's rough.
1: Would you just take away whatever you would be embarrassed by with your friends and all, but would you be able to have ongoing long conversations with him day in and day out?
3: No, I could barely listen to that. Seriously. I mean, it's funny, but it's like hard to hear.
1: And Riggins, I hope the people weren't being rude to him, but was that posted on, did you get that from his Instagram or somebody else had taken it and reposted it or something so he wouldn't see any of the comments?
2: You know, it was from a second Instagram account, so I don't know. But that's why it made it popular, is because he sounds the way he does.
1: Yeah, I know, but he doesn't. He's old, so he doesn't know Herbert, or he's just out there showing his little fans that he makes, sure. His little windmills that he makes.
3: And I'm starting to feel bad though as I'm saying it, because he can't control how he talks, right?
1: Yeah,
3: I mean, but he's not doing a voice.
1: No. But still.
3: I wouldn't date him, but I'll be your friend.
1: But you said you couldn't even stand this.
4: That's what I do with all window fans and hot swinging fans. When they die, I take the blades and I make windmills out of them. Well, I make windmills out of them.
3: I know. I feel bad, though, because he was born that way. But, yeah, it's hard to hear.
1: Mm-hmm.
3: God,
1: you're such a
3: I know. I feel bad now.
1: You should.
3: It's not like he's putting on a performance.
1: Yeah.
2: Rotten Lindsay.

0: Oh, your cruelty level
1: Guys,
0: is
1: stop
0: through the
1: making
0: roof. Wow.
1: me feel even worse. I'll
0: Guys,
1: text him.
0: let's just take a break.
1: Okay.
0: Let everybody cool down.
1: Yeah.
2: Real life, real conversations, real laughs. This is the TJ and Reagan Show with Lindsay.
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0: Here's the latest news from the HenryCountyNow.com newsroom. The return of hot air balloons to the Eiffel Tower Park after 3 decades brought thousands of visitors to Paris for the 2026 Glow Over Paris Hot Air Balloon Festival on Saturday. According to location analytics software, approximately 24,400 park visitors were at the park between 2 p.m. and 10 p.m. The event also demonstrated a strong regional draw, with 68.7% of the visitors from outside Paris, including 48.9% who traveled approximately 10 to 50 miles, and 19.8% who traveled more than 50 miles. Visitor activity extended beyond the Eiffel Tower Park as well. Placer.ai's visitor journey data indicates that 44% of visitors went to eat in Paris afterward, while 14.5% visited a store. All emergency responders are invited to the annual Patriot Day program at Henry County High School Friday, September 11th. The program will commemorate the 25th anniversary of September 11th, 2001. A reception follows the program and will honor the dedication and service to the local community of first responders. Seating of emergency responders begins at 10:30 a.m. with the program beginning at 10:50 a.m. and the reception to follow. Finally, on a somber note, funeral services for longtime Paris attorney and funeral home director Bill Looney will be held 10 a.m. Friday, September 11th at McAvoy Funeral Home. Mr. Looney, age 82, passed away at Ascension St. Thomas Hospital on Sunday afternoon. See these stories and more at HenryCountyNow.com.
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0: Funky, funky. So there is something that I think, well, I don't know. I was going to say I think is awesome, but then again, I don't know if I think it's awesome, but I'm not hating it right now. It is the new app. I guess it's new. I don't know. It's an app called Stud or Dud. Uses AI to help daters dig up dirt on their potential dates.
1: Ooh.
0: So it's a background check.
1: Sure.
2: Oh, love that.
0: It uses data from peoplefinders.com. It's one of those sites that collects public records on people, including marriages, family, criminal records, bankruptcies, tax liens, and social media accounts, including LinkedIn. All daters need is the person's name or phone number to run the search. On one hand, it's not that different than Googling someone, which is probably common with people using dating apps now. But it helps in situations where there's a common name, like John Smith.
1: Okay.
0: The tool will also highlight red or green flags about the person. But the CEO behind the service, Amber Higgins. Mm-hmm.
1: What?
0: Oh. You knew it was a woman.
2: Oh.
0: No, of course. I'm just kidding. Encourages users not to pass judgment, even if the site does. And she highlights the safety aspect. Unlike juggling or just meeting up, even through a video chat, this background check is not free. There are several different pricing tiers ranging from $5 to $20 a month. Now, if you get that $5 a month plan, I wonder what information they're going to withhold from you and say, if you want this, if you really want to know the real danger here, you'll give us $20 a month.
2: Exactly. Right.
0: Like they'll give you just enough to tease you and then say, oh, you need the pertinent information.
2: Yeah.
0: You know, it's $20 a month.
2: Oh, I'm doing the highest you can go.
0: You probably don't get it anyway. You're not even dating.
2: Getting it anyway.
0: Because you want your own flock camera system, Lindsay.
2: Yes.
0: Your own personal flock cameras.
2: Yes. When, you know, my dad was in the law enforcement, he could look people, you know, he could background check. I'm like, I'd be looking up every single person I know. He's like, that's why you're not doing what I'm doing. Okay.
0: And that's why they shouldn't let women have access to those things. Like, yeah. I've been saying from the beginning with these flock cameras, it's not fair to women to give them access to that and expect them to go against their nature.
2: I don't,
0: and not be nosy on people.
2: I don't think all women just
0: enough me. To en- no enough to where it would be a problem.
2: I mean, I'd get fired for sure.
0: But again, I don't blame the women, because it is, you know, their nature. It's the way God made you. To be nosy and you know, to be wanting to be in everybody's business and gossipy and all of that. You know, take away the tracking down exes and all that. I mean, just from a sheer nosy standpoint.
2: I want to know. The people got to know.
0: Mm-hmm. Right. There's an entire multi-trillion-dollar industry that is based around women being nosy and wanting to be in people's business.

0: And not only that, I've already created a scenario in my head around what you've done and where you've
1: True.
0: been. Oh, he's a kidnapper for sure. Like, you know.
2: Yeah, flock on, baby, flock on.
3: The perfect start to the day. 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
10: Here's your morning weather for Paris, Eva, Clarksburg, and our good friends at Commercial Bank and Trust. It's going to be sunny today with a high up around 94. The heat index will be around 101. Mostly clear tonight, a low around 72. Thursday, we'll have a slight chance of showers, possibly a thunderstorm after 1 in the afternoon. Mostly sunny, though, with a high of 91. 70% chance of precipitation on Thursday night with a low around 68. Friday, a chance of showers and thunderstorms. Partly sunny, a high of 88.
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1: All right, here we go. 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
2: I always love TJ's promos to get that. That's a lot of fun. The homeness is right there. Well, today is the big day. Apple's got their big event. And the question for today, do people want a foldable iPhone? That's the product they're expected to launch today. A iPhone, the name has been floating around the internet. Some people are calling it the iPhone Ultra. Some people are calling it the iPhone Fold. But it looks like it might be called the iPhone Duo. And it basically looks like a smaller iPad that folds in half. Now, the CEO of Apple has only been on the job for about a week. So he's going to come out on stage and introduce a totally weird, totally brand new iPhone. And the question is, do people want that?
3: Yes.
1: Well, it's only got two cameras on it, it looked like.
2: Yep.
1: So the camera's probably not going to be as good as regular iPhone Pro. Listen to me. Talking.
3: No.
1: And are you going to be able to put a cover on it?

0: you know, doesn't look like it.
1: You'd have to get a totally different kind of cover for it.
0: They probably don't even make them yet.
2: A lot of questions. A lot of good questions, CJ.
0: Mm-hmm.
2: You have a lot of good thoughts up here about Apple products.
0: Yeah. But, I mean, it is cute.
1: Yeah.
2: And I love the idea of opening it.
0: Mm-hmm. Yeah. Although, you don't know, it's been a while since you've had to open a phone while you're driving.
2: So true.
1: True.
2: Mm-hmm. So true. I'm going back to my Sidekick days where I just flipped it up and...
0: Yeah.
1: Yeah, what do you see yourself doing when the iPhone is opened up in full mode? Are you going to be scrolling on Instagram? What do you think you'll be doing with that?
2: Well, remember that day I saw the lady have one? Was it Google, Samsung?
0: Yes.
2: Whoever already has one out. She flipped it open and she was organizing her photos like the Matrix, you know?
1: Yeah.
2: And I was like, that is cool. I don't know what I'm going to be doing. I don't know. I don't even know what it does. Am I even going to know what it does? I think I just like the look of it.
0: Yeah. And it's the hottest new thing. Yeah. So it'll be an accessory to an outfit.
2: Absolutely.
1: Yeah.
2: Put that sucker out. And.
0: Mm-hmm.
1: But it's not a guarantee. It's not a lock because they introduced the iPhone Air that was their thinnest iPhone ever and nobody wanted it. So, and they released their Apple Vision Pro, which were those goggles, that headset for, you know, $3,000. Nobody wanted it. So, it's not a lock, but there's been enough evidence that some people do want a foldable phone.
0: You think I could get me one of those iPhone Air things? That's what you said, right? An iPhone Air?
1: Yeah.
0: Cheap?
1: That's a good question. I don't know what the price point is now, but a lot of people didn't want it just because the battery wasn't as up to their standards regular iPhone.
0: Then I don't want that either.
2: Yeah.
1: So the Apple event, they're also going to be introducing maybe a new Apple Watch, some new AirPods, and the iPhone 18 Pro. So that's coming later today.
0: That's what I'm going to get, the 18 Pro.
1: That's what you want.
0: Because that's what I am.
2: Pro.
0: I'm a pro, baby.
1: And Lindsay was just talking about it earlier. She is expected to go see Practical Magic 2, the new Sandra Bullock and Nicole Kidman movie, which is a sequel almost 30 years later. So Practical Magic 2 in theaters this weekend. There's a guy looking for some relationship advice. And thankfully, I work with two people who are in great relationships. So we'll get to that coming up next.
3: Don't go anywhere. We'll find you. We've got more of the TJ and Reagan Show with Lindsay coming up next.
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1: Ooh, I think I'm starting to be sniffing too.
2: Oh no. Not us both.
1: Mm. Oh.
3: They got COVID like it's 2020 again.
1: I don't have no damn COVID.
2: I've been having COVID for 6 years.
3: Lindsay's got COVID so many times, her antibodies are multiplying. They got hair extensions now. They've been around so long. I mean, they're shopping at Bath & Body Works. They are old antibodies.
2: You want some COVID hair tracks?
1: They're eating at the cafeteria at 4 o'clock.
3: Yeah. You're not kidding. Yeah. Them things have been around, you know.
2: They've been pickled, beaten, and yeah.
3: Putting a storm cellar in their house.
2: Yeah.
3: Well, listen, I don't give advice to anybody because I'm not a good advice giver, and I'm not also not in a relationship. So I'm in no position to be offering advice about dating to anybody. Thankfully, TJ and Lindsay have both been married for years. And this guy is looking for relationship advice, and I want to see if you guys can help him. Here's what he says. I love my girlfriend. She's a really good person, and we get along really well. The only thing we disagree about is she's kind of a careless person. She leaves the bread bag out or the cereal box open on the counter, or even sometimes the milk she'll leave out on the counter overnight. She did this the other week in the whole jug of milk spoiled because it was warm in the house. She doesn't close cabinets or drawers. We've talked about it many times, and she said she will try to be more careful for a few days, but then she always goes back to her old ways eventually. We don't live together, but I can see my future with this happening all over the house, and I start to get like a little panicky about it. I'm far from a neat freak, but I don't know. I've heard relationships are about taking the rough with the smooth, and I don't want to blow up our relationship over little things, but it's starting to drive me crazy. Is there anything I can do? Now, before you guys offer your opinions on it, the entire internet was like, have you seen if she's has ADHD? They start trying to give her medical diagnoses, and he's just saying she's a careless person. So yeah. What are your thoughts on that?
1: Well, first of all, I think that's probably because are those women saying that?
3: Yeah.
1: Because there's a pattern of women never wanting to take responsibility for bad actions. The Lindsay Clancy case, for example. You know, it has to be something else. It can't be because women put themselves in the other woman's position. Like if I did that, I wouldn't want anybody judging me, or I've left the milk out before. So there's you can't criticize her because then that would be like criticizing themselves. So they have to make excuses for her. Hmm. And there's always some, medical diagnosis, for mental health. I told you everybody under 40 is on antidepressants or has anxiety or whatever. So that's the go-to automatically, but he should not spend any more time with her. He should cut that off. If he's looking for a wife soon, she's not it.
2: Couldn't agree more.
1: Absent-minded Alice needs to go.
2: Yeah.

0: You have to find your compatible living situation, and that's not it.
1: Yeah.
0: I dated someone one time that was super OCD, and I am not. And it just, it didn't, you know, if there was a little spot of water on the cabinet, on the counter, he would freak out. And I knew, like, this isn't ever going to work, you know? Yeah. You got to know, you got to know your role.
1: Yeah.
2: Yeah. Plus, I mean, she doesn't respect his stuff. He's the one buying the milk, and she leaves it out.
0: It was a mistake.
2: Just to ruin.
1: Listen to Lindsay. It was a mistake. It was one time.
2: Put her on drugs. Put her on drugs.
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2: Yes. Welcome back to the best morning radio show in the tri-state area. No matter what three states you may, which one of the three states you may find yourself.
1: Yeah.
2: Wherever there are three states, we're the best show.
0: Three. I thought you were going to say the world, but.
2: Well, I mean, ultimately, I mean, there could be, I don't know what they got on the radio in Zimbabwe or somewhere like that. Some damn where like that. I don't know.
0: It's got to be better than our show.
2: Good morning, Zimbabwe. There's a list from the BuzzFeed. Some people took to the BuzzFeed to make this list of everyday inconveniences that drive us nuts. See if these drive you guys nuts, huh? Hey, show us your nuts.
0: I love that.
2: Sorry. Buying scissors only to realize you need another pair of scissors to open the package.
1: Oh man. Oh, I can't tell you how many times.
2: Losing the end of the tape, and then when you finally find it, it shreds in long, annoying pieces.
1: That's a good one.
2: Yeah.
1: So annoying.
0: That's my ultimate.
2: Trying to open a Capri Sun. Yeah. You know, back when I would do that for my children, I never did it for myself because I never drank Capri Sun as a kid, and surely not as an adult.
0: No.
2: Mismatched Tupperware lids and containers. Yeah. So you're in there, you've got the container, now you're trying to find the lid that fits it, and it's all disorganized. That's a good one.
1: Yeah.
2: A bag of chips that's mostly air. Damn you, shrinkflation. The air is to keep the chips from crumbling.
1: Yeah.
2: Getting smooshed. The phone charger that you think is charging but never was.
1: That sucks.
2: Yeah.
0: That's the worst.
2: And the grocery bag that rips in the driveway.
0: I never had that happen. I double bag.
2: You do? I thought you were going to say because you never carry groceries in.
0: Yeah. Well, that too. No. I double bag everything.
2: Let me tell you what. I don't know this for sure, but I've known my wife for a long time, and I think that this is how she operates. She will go to the grocery store, and I will know that she's at the grocery store, but I'm up here working, and sometimes I don't hear when she

0: opens the door downstairs and is home. Mm-hmm. So I think that rather than tell me that she's here and needs help with the groceries, she sneaks in as quietly as possible. So she unloads all the groceries and she can hold it over my head.
1: Oh my gosh.
2: That's diabolical.
0: No, I got it. I got it. I've already got it unloaded. Whoa. Not necessarily hold it over my head, but just to show I don't need you.
2: Yeah. Well, yeah.
0: Kind of thing. Whereas all she would have to do is say, can you come help me, please?
1: Yeah.
2: Yeah.
0: But she won't. Now, she would say, no, I just figured I could already have it in faster.
2: Yeah.
0: Rather than do that. Sure. Play like you're thinking of my benefit. I know what you're doing.
1: Whoa.
0: I know what you're doing.
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9: Here's the latest news from the HenryCountyNow.com newsroom. The return of hot air balloons to the Eiffel Tower Park after 3 decades brought thousands of visitors to Paris for the 2026 Glow Over Paris Hot Air Balloon Festival on Saturday. According to location analytics software, approximately 24,400 park visitors were at the park between 2 p.m. and 10 p.m. The event also demonstrated a strong regional draw, with 68.7% of the visitors from outside Paris, including 48.9% who traveled approximately 10 to 50 miles, and 19.8% who traveled more than 50 miles. Visitor activity extended beyond the Eiffel Tower Park as well. Placer.ai's visitor journey data indicates that 44% of visitors went to eat in Paris afterward, while 14.5% visited a store. All emergency responders are invited to the annual Patriot Day program at Henry County High School Friday, September 11th. The program will commemorate the 25th anniversary of September 11th, 2001. A reception follows the program and will honor the dedication and service to the local community of first responders. Seating of emergency responders begins at 10:30 a.m. with the program beginning at 10:50 a.m. and the reception to follow. Finally, on a somber note, funeral services for longtime Paris attorney and funeral home director Bill Looney will be held 10 a.m. Friday, September 11th at McAvoy Funeral Home. Mr. Looney, age 82, passed away at Ascension St. Thomas Hospital on Sunday afternoon. See these stories and more at HenryCountyNow.com.
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0: TJ and Reagan Show with Lindsay. Your day sounds a lot better with us in it.
1: Hey, people see over my shoulder here on, if you're watching on the YouTubes, you see that, see this? Let me move my microphone. That's that TJ Ritchie Show handsome hat.
2: Ooh. Yes.
1: You can go get that at tjriggins.com.
2: Perfect.
1: Now, you can't get that Arturo Fuente ashtray box. You can't buy that. That's copyright infringement, I would think, if we were trying to sell some stuff like that. But it's just I have it up there so I can raise the hat up onto the screen in the background.
3: There you go. Perfect.
2: It's a prop.
1: Yeah, it is. So

0: There is a guy who, I know Riggins had the relationship question earlier about the guy in the relationship with the woman that leaves his milk out and all that stuff. This guy took to the Reddit to find out what people thought, whether or not this is a red flag. Said that his girlfriend recently moved in and repeatedly and secretly throws away his snacks, quote, for his health, end quote.
1: Oh.
0: And he says that he describes himself as relatively fit, which means he's fat.
2: Relatively.
0: Yeah, relatively fit means yeah. He's probably got about 15 pounds to lose, I would think. But see, you should know these types of things before moving somebody into your house.
2: That. Yeah.
0: You know, you don't, you know, people just start living together too soon. But this is a sign of a woman that just cannot wait to be in control of you.
2: Yeah.
0: She is, you know, it's like, I am in here now and I am going to show him that he can't exist without me.
2: Yeah.
0: And so you got to kick her out. And do it while you're eating oatmeal cream pies.
2: Yeah. A whole box.
1: You can leave.
0: Unless, you know, you need that in your life. Maybe you need somebody to, you know, kind of straighten you out.
2: Yeah.
1: That's exactly what I need.
2: Like, is this a make or break thing? Like, the doctor said something? Like, this, you know?
0: No, it's not. She just decided, hey, he's a little pudgy, and I need to help him.
2: Yeah. Well, it's not your place yet. Not yet.
0: Have a conversation first.
2: Yeah.
0: You don't just take it upon yourself to start throwing away his things.
2: Oh, I'd be so mad. Where are my Oreos?
0: Well, yeah. What if you came home and Kyle had thrown away all your snacks because he said it was for your health?
1: Yeah.
2: You know those brownies I love, the ice little Debbie? Oh, my.
0: Yeah.
2: I would flip. I would just start turning tables over. What?
0: Where are they? You see, it's all this sugar in your system that's causing you to freak out like this, too. It's for your mental and physical health, Lindsay.
2: Mental health, this!
0: Where are my Slim Jams? I had some lemon bars. Where are they? My mama made me ooey gooey lemon bars.
2: Now don't mess with my mamas.
0: Yeah, those would be divorcing grounds for you.
2: Yes.
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0: Here's your morning weather for Paris, Eva, Clarksburg, and our good friends at Commercial Bank and Trust. It's going to be sunny today with a high up around 94. The heat index will be around 101. Mostly clear tonight, a low around 72. Thursday, we'll have a slight chance of showers, possibly a thunderstorm after 1 in the afternoon. Mostly sunny, though, with a high of 91. 70% chance of precipitation on Thursday night with a low around 68. Friday, a chance of showers and thunderstorms. Partly sunny, a high of 88.
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2: Well, I mentioned it previously in the show, but today is Apple's big event. They're expected to release or announce new AirPods, a new iPhone 18, along with a new foldable iPhone. And Samsung has already been making a foldable iPhone. Samsung is reportedly even going to make the screens for this new iPhone foldable. but the question is, do people want that? Do people want to go back to the days of basically what is a flip phone? Now you flip it in a different direction, but that's essentially what it is. It's a flip phone.
3: I miss being dramatic with my phone, like closing it shut dramatically or like, okay, bye. Or, you know, what I miss those days.
1: I was telling somebody the other day that whenever, you know, because the first cell phone I ever had, Ace and I shared it. You know, and he would go, "You using the phone this weekend? I'm going to Chattanooga," or whatever. You know, so we shared it. That's how expensive it was.
3: That's crazy.
1: But then, you know, when they got cheaper and we could get our an individual phone. And then the first time I got one of those Motorola StarTacs, those little foldable phones, I thought, man, this is how the Rockefellers live.
2: Yeah.
1: This is the phone that Frasier and Niles use.
3: Yeah.
1: You know, on the show Frasier. This is awesome.
2: Yeah.
1: I loved it.
3: Business.
1: Yeah.
3: It's funny how violated you feel now if somebody gets your phone. I can't imagine sharing a phone with somebody. I mean, crazy. I know there wasn't texting and all that. I get it, but still.
1: Mm-hmm. And it was expensive. Like, you didn't use it unless it was an emergency.
2: Oh. Yeah.
1: You know, we had it to use for radio things.
3: Yeah.
1: You know, like going out on the street with it and stuff. But after that, it was just only in an emergency situation would you use it.
2: That's crazy. Oh. I want that engraved on my headstone. Are you using the phone this weekend? I'm going to Chattanooga. Yeah. Want that in my yearbook as my yearbook quote. That's amazing. So, yeah, all eyes on the Apple big event later today. We'll keep you updated in case anything happens during the show. But happy birthday, Harlan Sanders, the founder of KFC, the Colonel, as they called him. A lot of people don't know this, but KFC sued the Colonel because after he sold the company, he was very critical of KFC's food. He hated their gravy. He compared it to wallpaper paste. And he said their crispy recipe was just horrible.

0: And KFC ended up suing Colonel Sanders, and he countersued them for a variety of things. It was kind of an ugly relationship at the end.
1: And I'm pretty sure there are stories about Harlan Sanders that are not very flattering about when he was young, you know, and being in the criminal world and all.
0: Yeah.
2: What'd he do? Steal chicken?
1: He's an old chicken thief. Yeah. But he was the very first person to franchise a business.
0: Yeah.
1: He's the inventor of a franchisee.
0: Yeah. They said he would go into KFC restaurants after he sold the company, and if he didn't like the food, he would throw it on the floor.
1: Yeah, oh, they say he was a jerk. Oh. Yeah, this guy's a real jerk.
2: But if anyone knows food, it would be, I would listen to his, you know, suggestions.
1: You would think. I don't like his food.
2: Well, oh, yeah. That's
1: even the original recipe. Oh. At least one of those 11 herbs and spices I don't like.
2: Just one.
1: At least one.
0: The nastiest one. So happy birthday, Harlan Sanders. You know, it is potluck season. College football, NFL is back this week. So it is potluck season, but do you really want to eat from everybody's house? We're going to find out coming up next.
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0: Three voices, one show, one radio family. This is the TJ and Regan Show with Lindsay.
1: I didn't realize it was potluck season. Didn't know there was such a season, but Regan's just told us that there is.
2: Yeah, it's a big conversation on TikTok. They say now that football is back and the weather is eventually going to get cooler. It hasn't gotten cooler where we live yet. But yeah, they're calling fall potluck season. And every year, people say the same thing. Like, you see it on social media a lot. You don't want to eat from everybody's house. And they're basically, yeah, they're basically implying that people have cats or dogs or whatever. Mm-hmm. But this all came to a head the other day when this video started circulating on TikTok of a woman with a small monkey eating damn taquitos.
3: Mm-hmm. I love taquitos. Not those, though. Mm-hmm.
2: You got a monkey eating taquitos on the counter.
3: Is he sitting? What's he sitting? Is that his chair?
1: No, that's his butt.
3: Oh, that's his butt.
1: His orange butt.
3: Ew, okay.
1: He's wearing a diaper.
3: Oh, a diaper. I'm like, yeah. What is that?
1: He's wearing a little baby monkey diaper.
2: Yeah, I mean, so this kind of illustrated the point, like, you don't want to eat at everybody's house. But, I mean, that's a really cute monkey that she's got that's eating taquitos. I'd rather have one cute monkey than, you know, five cats, I think, is where my mind kind of went.
3: I don't want to eat any food from any house that has any animal on the counter.
1: Yeah, I don't either. Even if it's a cute little Mexican monkey.
3: He is cute.
2: Mexican because he's eating taquitos?
1: Yeah. Well, yeah.
3: Yeah.
1: I don't see no American monkeys eating taquitos.
2: That's true.
3: I don't understand the potluck thing. I was just having a conversation with Kyle. So his company does a huge tailgate for the Panthers games, you know, every Sunday. Mm-hmm. We are going to the Bears Panthers, obviously, on Sunday because he's a huge Bears fan. He said, Lindsay, we have to bring a potluck dish. I said, I'm not bringing a potluck. I'm going to the store. I'm going to buy a dip and I'm going to bring it. He said, okay. Well, gets home from work the next day. No, I talked to my coworkers. It has to be like a homemade. That's the idea behind it. Don't you dare. I would rather miss it than bring a potluck dish, right?
1: Or then bring one from the store, a store bought.
3: They don't want it. They want that's right,
1: but he said, did you say I'd rather miss it? Or is he saying he'd rather miss it?
3: I'm sorry. I'd rather miss it. He's telling me, Lynn, you have to make something. I'm telling you the rules, blah, blah, blah. I don't care about your rules. I don't want your potluck dish. I'm not going to eat anything made from someone's house, especially in 2026. You're nasty. You've got water damage in your house. You got COVID in your house. I'm talking about my house.
1: Yeah.
3: I'm not making anything. You know?
2: I get your point.
1: Yeah, is your kitchen even operational?
3: No. Mm-hmm. But besides that, nobody wants your nasty food. Yeah. Nobody. Mm-hmm.

0: I think people want my food.
1: Sorry. Okay. I'm on one right now. You got monkeys and cats and anyway, we got this huge fight. I said, then I'm not going.
2: Yeah.
0: Oh, there you go.
1: I'll show you.
0: Yeah. I won't go, and I'll embarrass you. And everybody go, where's Lindsay? And say, she didn't want to make a potluck dish.
1: Well, she wanted to buy one like every other sanitary person in the world. I'm sorry. I can't. I don't know these people.
0: Why don't you go to Bojangles and get a bunch of chicken and then put it on a platter like you did it at home?
1: That's what I'm going to do. That's genius.
0: Thank you. Go get some brownies at the bakery and put them in a Tupperware container.
1: They'll be like,
0: that's all you got to do.
1: Lindsay did not make this fried chicken.
0: But do a baked good like that. Do brownies or something. Go buy some brownies.
1: I will. Yeah. That's just insane. It's just, you're gross. Potlucks are out in 2026. Canceled.
3: Don't go anywhere. We'll find you. We've got more of the TJ and Reagan Show with Lindsay coming up next.
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3: The TJ and Reagan Show with Lindsay. Your day sounds a lot better with us in it.
0: All right. We got a message from a woman that said, will you please play Birthday Bill again? That made my day. Birthday Bill is something we played yesterday. Well, it wasn't called Birthday Bill. She called it that herself because man's name's Bill. It was his birthday. And he's a big fella. And he loves sharing what he's eating with people. And it was his birthday, and he was showing the delicious brownie smothered in ice cream that he was having for his birthday. Happy birthday to me.
1: Caramel sauce.
0: So now that I've basically done the entire thing for you, there's no need to play it now. I'll play it anyway.
1: You did it better.
0: Oh, well, thanks. Here's a birthday bill.
7: Birthday to me. Happy birthday to me. Happy birthday, dear Billy. Happy birthday to me. Look here, I've got one of my homemade brownies, iced, smothered in sea salt caramel ice cream. And it's my birthday, and I'm going to eat it. And I don't care what anybody thinks. I'm just going to love it. Look at that. Is that not a thing of beauty? God bless all of you out there. Bon appetit.
0: He's implying that if it weren't his birthday, he would care what people said about it.
8: Yeah.
0: Which I don't believe.
8: No.
0: It doesn't seem like Bill's bothered by anything very often.
1: Sure not.
0: Yeah, I don't. Isn't that a thing of beauty? But it does bring me to a point that I didn't make yesterday that I would like to make now. And that is, when you're discussing ice cream flavors, the salted caramel ice cream flavor is way overrated.
1: Yeah.
0: In my opinion. Yes. Salted caramel, anything. Regular caramel. Cool. Love it. I don't need the salted caramel.
1: I don't need any caramel ice cream. I'm good on that. I don't know. Do you like caramel ice cream?
0: Yeah, I like caramel everything.
1: Everything. Okay.
0: Yeah. Butterscotch everything.
1: Well, butterscotch, yes.
0: I like it all.
8: I've never had it.
1: You've never had caramel?
8: Mm-mm. Not caramel ice cream. 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
7: Ba-da-ba-ba-ba. Here's the latest news from the HenryCountyNow.com newsroom. The return of hot air balloons to the Eiffel Tower Park after 3 decades brought thousands of visitors to Paris for the 2026 Glow Over Paris Hot Air Balloon Festival on Saturday. According to location analytics software, approximately 24,400 park visitors were at the park between 2 p.m. and 10 p.m. The event also demonstrated a strong regional draw, with 68.7% of the visitors from outside Paris, including 48.9% who traveled approximately 10 to 50 miles, and 19.8% who traveled more than 50 miles. Visitor activity extended beyond the Eiffel Tower Park as well. Placer.ai's visitor journey data indicates that 44% of visitors went to eat in Paris afterward, while 14.5% visited a store. All emergency responders are invited to the annual Patriot Day program at Henry County High School Friday, September 11th. The program will commemorate the 25th anniversary of September 11th, 2001. A reception follows the program and will honor the dedication and service to the local community of first responders. Seating of emergency responders begins at 10:30 a.m. with the program beginning at 10:50 a.m. and the reception to follow. Finally, on a somber note, funeral services for longtime Paris attorney and funeral home director Bill Looney will be held 10 a.m. Friday, September 11th at McAvoy Funeral Home. Mr. Looney, age 82, passed away at Ascension St. Thomas Hospital on Sunday afternoon. See these stories and more at HenryCountyNow.com.
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1: Yes. It's weird how just regular things in day-to-day life, how it strikes one person differently than it does another. Like the Nissan summer sales event. Riggins sent me this video of this crazy guy. And it seems like Nissan has a summer sales event about once a year.
2: Yeah.
1: That's what it seems like. But this guy, who appears to be probably, what would you say, Riggins, mid-20s or so?
2: Yeah.
1: He seems to have a little bit of an issue with the Nissan summer sales event that, you know, I don't know how he came upon this, but he did. Here we go. Listen.
3: We all know the Nissan summer sales event, end of summer sales event starting in August, is satanic and an attempt at Nissan to control the calendar.
1: Okay. Oh. It's satanic and an attempt at Nissan to control the calendar.
4: Got it.
2: Noted.
4: Gonna remember that now.
1: But he knew. That was it. That was the whole clip. He didn't elaborate on how they were going about doing that and how it works. But right. There are a lot of people now who say that people are trying to control the calendar. That seems to be a trend.
2: Mm-hmm.
4: Meaning what? They control the count. Like I'm trying to just extend summer.
1: I don't know.
2: I'm not really sure what they're actually talking about, but here's the thing. My Instagram algorithm is just filled up with crazy people. It's either this guy or a woman who's convinced she's being stalked by Sandra Bullock. So
4: I love that.
2: Yeah, it's fun. Until it's not, you know.
4: Until you really are stalking Sandra Bullock.
2: Exactly.
1: Yeah, my algorithm is political things, street fights. Or the bully gets it videos, that kind of stuff, or recipes, or LSU football.
4: You've got just a smorgasbord. I know.
1: But I will jump on certain things just to change my algorithm. Yeah. You know, if I start getting too many recipes that I'm not getting enough, you know, news stuff I can use for that other show, I have to just go on and start looking at news things. So it'll pump up my algorithm in that direction.
4: Yeah.
1: I mean, I'm tech savvy.
4: Yes, you are.
1: What I am.
4: More than me.
1: I am tech savvy. Tech savage is what I am.
0: The perfect start to the day. This is the TJ and Regan Show with Lindsay.
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0: Here's your morning weather for Paris, Eva, Clarksburg, and our good friends at Commercial Bank and Trust. It's going to be sunny today with a high up around 94. The heat index will be around 101. Mostly clear tonight, a low around 72. Thursday, we'll have a slight chance of showers, possibly a thunderstorm after 1 in the afternoon. Mostly sunny, though, with a high of 91. 70% chance of precipitation on Thursday night with a low around 68. Friday, a chance of showers and thunderstorms. Partly sunny, a high of 88.
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1: All right. 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
2: 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And these are just a few of the top trending topics. Lindsay's excited for this weekend because she's going to see Practical Magic 2. And that's the sequel starring Sandra Bullock and Nicole Kidman. Sandra Bullock in the press for saying she doesn't see herself as really a red carpet kind of girl. And it's interesting to hear her say that considering she's been one of the biggest movie stars in the country for the last 30 years. I mean, it's kind of crazy.
3: She's beautiful. Like, there's no reason she's just not into it.
1: Well, maybe she just doesn't like all of the hoopla.
3: Yeah.
1: You know, maybe she's been in it long enough to be like, I don't really like this part of it anymore. You know, kind of like I was, you know, with going to clubs.
3: Right.
1: I'd had to work in so many clubs on the weekends with the radio station that, you know, when I reached a certain point in my career and I didn't have to go to clubs anymore, I didn't want to go to clubs.
3: Yeah. I mean, how many hot dams can you say? You know, hot dams.
1: You know, drinking with Lincoln and Goldschlager shots and 50 Cent hot damn, you know, the whole thing.
3: The White House.
1: Yeah. The Bayview Yacht Club.
3: Oh, that's my favorite.
1: Yeah, that's where I met Jody.
3: Oh, mm-hmm. At the yacht club.
1: Yeah, the Bayview Yacht Club.
2: Were there actual yachts there? Was it like a place? Okay,
1: no, it was in a shopping center.
3: It was in a strip mall.
1: Yeah, it was on Dorchester.
3: So
1: that was the address in the commercial, on Dorchester. Dorchester Street.
2: There might be a boat parked in the parking lot or something, yeah. But it wasn't like there wasn't a line of yachts.
1: And then the boats came.

0: camouflage.
1: Yeah.
0: And you steer the motor from the back. Yeah. That was the yacht.
2: It's got bait on it.
0: Yeah.
2: So, Practical Magic 2, they're expecting a $40 million opening. Today's National Wiener Schnitzel Day. You know, and I'll be honest, I don't have a lot of experience with Wiener Schnitzel, but I know people love it.
0: It's a German's version of chicken fried steak.
2: Okay. Well, when you put it like that, I might be interested. Yeah. That sounds kind of good, actually.
0: Me too. It's not a weenie.
1: Yeah.
0: For years growing up, I thought it was a weenie, but it's not.

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1: Speaking of the club, I feel like I'm in the club right here.
2: Lindsay was talking about last week or the other week. She said when she used to work at a shopping mall in our area, one of her favorite things to do was to patrol the parking lot with their security guard and help him rescue dogs that were locked in hot cars. Mm-hmm. Which, how many times did that happen throughout your career at the mall?
3: A handful of times, over five.
2: Five times?
3: Yes. I mean, I was there quite a while, but we had probably two a summer. Yeah.
2: People taking their dog to the mall and then leaving it in the car. I mean, leaving your dog in the car is bad enough, but like, what was even the thought process? Like, I'll just let the dog sit in the car while I go, you know, through Bath and Body Works. It's stupid.
3: Yeah. And if the window wasn't down, like, you know, a certain amount, they would just ransack it. They would just put that,
1: the little glass punch.
3: Yeah. And just break. I was like, is this leak? Is this okay?
2: Yeah, absolutely. Yeah. Get that dog out.
3: Yeah.
2: Did you ever get in trouble while you were working at the mall?
3: Yes.
2: What, for what? What were you, written up or something?
3: Wait, are we ready for this story? I'm 24. I'm working for my best friend of all time. She's my boss. So I think I can do anything. Me and my boyfriend get in a fight, and it's a bad fight. And I'm like, I'm done with you. I get in my car during the workday, drive to AT&T, change my phone number, get a new phone, come back to work like 2 hours later, because you know how long they take at AT&T or wherever, Verizon, wherever it was. And my friend is like, also my boss, where have you been? And I was like crying. I was like, I had to change my phone number. He's never going to call me again. She's like, I'm sorry, what? I think you're working.
1: And she couldn't call you to find out where you were because they had your phone switching it out.
3: And then I ended up giving that guy my phone number the next like week or something. Mm. Yeah.
1: Oh, Lindsay.
3: Listen, I wasn't the smartest 23-year-old. I'm just.
2: You're being 23.
3: And dramatic. You know me.
2: In love.
3: Yeah. Yeah. That's She's like, though. You were just gone for 3 hours. Like, where have you been?
2: Holy.
3: Yeah. It was fun.
1: Yeah, some would say that's irrational.
3: Yeah. We still laugh about it.
1: Yeah.
2: Ha, ha, ha.
3: It's funny. I'm a psychopath.
1: And then gave him the new number the next day.
3: Yeah. I was like, I felt bad. I texted him. What?
2: You did. I love him, Daddy. I love him. What can I do?
0: More TJ, Riggins, and Lindsay coming up.
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1: Here's your morning weather for Paris, Eva, Clarksburg, and our good friends at Commercial Bank and Trust. It's going to be sunny today with a high up around 94. The heat index will be around 101. Mostly clear tonight, a low around 72. Thursday, we'll have a slight chance of showers, possibly a thunderstorm after 1 in the afternoon. Mostly sunny, though, with a high of 91. 70% chance of precipitation on Thursday night with a low around 68. Friday, a chance of showers and thunderstorms. Partly sunny, a high of 88.
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13: Here's your morning weather for Paris, Eva, Clarksburg, and our good friends at Commercial Bank and Trust. It's going to be sunny today with a high up around 94. The heat index will be around 101. Mostly clear tonight, a low around 72. Thursday, we'll have a slight chance of showers, possibly a thunderstorm after 1 in the afternoon. Mostly sunny, though, with a high of 91. 70% chance of precipitation on Thursday night with a low around 68. Friday, a chance of showers and thunderstorms. Partly sunny, a high of 88.
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0: Bruno Mars and Risk It All. And if you are over the age of 60 and find yourself making midnight bathroom trips, you're not alone. Waking up once a night to use the potty is pretty common, but heading to the bathroom twice or more, that could actually signify a bigger issue. This is what experts are calling nocturia. All right. This is when we wake up more than once to use the bathroom as we're sleeping. They say that making these frequent trips throughout your sleep cycle could actually be more likely to suffer serious injuries along the night. So just remember, maybe don't have that cup of water before you go to sleep. Just might help your odds.
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9: Here's your morning weather for Paris, Eva, Clarksburg, and our good friends at Commercial Bank and Trust. It's going to be sunny today with a high up around 94. The heat index will be around 101. Mostly clear tonight, a low around 72. Thursday, we'll have a slight chance of showers, possibly a thunderstorm after 1 in the afternoon. Mostly sunny, though, with a high of 91. 70% chance of precipitation on Thursday night with a low around 68. Friday, a chance of showers and thunderstorms. Partly sunny, a high of 88.
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0: Well, the NFL season officially kicks off tonight with a rematch between the last year's Super Bowl. The Seahawks taking on the Patriots, and you can catch the action tonight on NBC. Now, maybe you're not so much of a football fan, and you're looking to laugh. The season premiere of The Paper, which is, of course, the spinoff of The Office, is now officially out on Peacock. So be sure to check those couple of things on the little tube today.
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11: Here's your afternoon weather for Paris, Stella, Van Dyke, and our friends over at Bearing and Supply. It's going to continue to be hot this afternoon, the high of 94 with a heat index of 101. Mostly clear tonight with a low around 72. Thursday, we have a slight chance of showers. Not much, but a slight chance of showers with a high temperature of 91 and a low Thursday night of 68. Friday, a chance of showers continues, partly sunny with a high near 88. And on Friday night, a 20% chance of showers, partly cloudy, low of 68.
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0: I really can't believe that this show is still on the air, but it is doing good, entering its fourth and final season, The Walking Dead, Daryl Dixon. Yes, if you've been watching this for, I feel like, decades, you might be happy to find out that Jimmy Smits is set to join the final season of The Walking Dead, Daryl Dixon. It's going to be premiering next year, and he's starring as Captain Alejandro Perkins, who is a former U.S. Navy officer and medical doctor who's kind of carved out a unique niche in the apocalypse. So look forward to that next year.
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5: Here's your afternoon weather for Paris, Stella, Van Dyke, and our friends over at Bearing and Supply. It's going to continue to be hot this afternoon, the high of 94 with a heat index of 101. Mostly clear tonight with a low around 72. Thursday, we have a slight chance of showers. Not much, but a slight chance of showers with a high temperature of 91 and a low Thursday night of 68. Friday, a chance of showers continues, partly sunny with a high near 88. And on Friday night, a 20% chance of showers, partly cloudy, a low of 68.
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0: It's Molly J. Thanks for making me a part of your day. I've got more music coming up next with Halsey and Miles Smith plus Zara Larsson's banger. It's all happening in just a few short minutes, so stay right here.
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0: known as a day without cats on the internet. So for all you cat lovers, I'm sorry, this just isn't your day today.
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2: A new study says your excess body fat can be blamed on your grandparents doing this. 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I got a lot of extra flab. 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
1: Here's your afternoon weather for Paris, Stella, Van Dyke, and our friends over at Bearing and Supply. It's going to continue to be hot this afternoon, the high of 94 with a heat index of 101. Mostly clear tonight with a low around 72. Thursday, we have a slight chance of showers. Not much, but a slight chance of showers with a high temperature of 91 and a low Thursday night of 68. Friday, a chance of showers continues, partly sunny with a high near 88. And on Friday night, a 20% chance of showers, partly cloudy, a low of 68.
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1: Here's your afternoon weather for Paris, Stella, Van Dyke, and our friends over at Bearing and Supply. It's going to continue to be hot this afternoon, the high of 94 with a heat index of 101. Mostly clear tonight with a low around 72. Thursday, we have a slight chance of showers. Not much, but a slight chance of showers with a high temperature of 91 and a low Thursday night of 68. Friday, a chance of showers continues, partly sunny with a high near 88. And on Friday night, a 20% chance of showers, partly cloudy, low of 68.
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0: Dolly Star on the Hollywood Walk of Fame has been repaired. Remember, it was damaged right after her death. 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
2: Never once did I ever see my grandparents doing this. Our Impossible Question today. A new study says your excess body fat can be blamed on your grandparents doing this. The answer, I thought it was overfeeding you. Oh, honey, you want something for breakfast? My grandma had breakfast, dinner, lunch. Breakfast, dinner, supper. And I mean, she would feed you so well. The answer is smoking. Congrats to Bailey and her mom for answering the question. Jeremy Show's Impossible Question. 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

0: 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It's going to continue to be hot this afternoon, the high of 94 with a heat index of 101. Mostly clear tonight with a low around 72. Thursday, we have a slight chance of showers. Not much, but a slight chance of showers with a high temperature of 91 and a low Thursday night of 68. Friday, a chance of showers continues, partly sunny with a high near 88. And on Friday night, a 20% chance of showers, partly cloudy, low of 68.
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0: Meghan Markle and Harry... I was going to say Harry Styles. Harry and Meghan are back in Britain, but the king is making it clear their return doesn't change their status as non-working royals. They are not going to be official in any capacity. He just gets to see his grandkids a little more often.
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0: Thank you for listening to The Jeremy Show, the best music, the most fun. And Kim Kardashian and Kanye West showed up for their daughter Northwest's first hand lighting concert in Chicago, but they watched from opposite balconies. I don't blame her.
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2: Never once did I ever see my grandparents doing this. Our Impossible Question today. A new study says your excess body fat can be blamed on your grandparents doing this. The answer, I thought it was overfeeding you. Oh, honey, you want something for breakfast? My grandma had breakfast, dinner, lunch. Breakfast, dinner, supper. And I mean, she would feed you so well. The answer is smoking. Congrats to Bailey and her mom for answering the question. Jeremy Show's Impossible Question. Thanks for playing along today.
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3: Here's your overnight weather for Paris, Vail, Elkhorn, and our friends. Over at Cannon Realty, it'll be mostly clear this evening with a low around 72. We have a slight chance of showers on Thursday and a high temperature of 91. Showers likely, possibly with a thunderstorm on Thursday night with a low temperature of 68. Friday, we'll have a chance of showers and thunderstorms again, just 40% chance, high temperature of 88.

0: Friday night, 20% chance of showers and a low of 68. Saturday, 30% chance of showers, mostly sunny, high of 91.
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0: I got Sam Smith and Daughtry and Ray all coming up in the next 15 minutes. How about that for a musical select? I mean, that's really good, if you don't mind me saying. The best music, the most fun, right here on The Jeremy Show every afternoon.
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0: Martin Garrix and Ed Sheeran here on this Hump Day playlist. Lock it in. There's more of your favorites to come, including a surprise from the late 90s, a band that had a big hit. And at one point, their frontman told Spin Magazine he had recorded the song in the nude in the studio. I don't know if it's true, but I got lit and more coming up next.
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1: Ba-da-ba-ba-ba. Here's your overnight weather for Paris, Vail, Elkhorn, and our friends. Over at Cannon Realty, it'll be mostly clear this evening with a low around 72. We have a slight chance of showers on Thursday and a high temperature of 91. Showers likely, possibly with a thunderstorm on Thursday night with a low temperature of 68. Friday, we'll have a chance of showers and thunderstorms again, just 40% chance, high temperature of 88. And Friday night, 20% chance of showers and a low of 68. Saturday, 30% chance of showers, mostly sunny, high of 91.
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0: That is the latest from Somber with My Body Isn't Ready. And you know, ready or not, he has definitely had a whirlwind year, one I'm sure he'll never forget. Just 21 years old. Cannot wait to see what's in his future. In the meantime, your future includes more great sounds for your Wednesday. Lock it in. More of the Perfect Hump Day playlist on the way.
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